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light by candlelight, I find in sight fundamental movement. 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

0: 3,000? For the sake of everybody in the band, act like you got some sense.
1: Ain't doing nothing but get up there and shake his ass. What we talking about?
0: Don't get out there playing it, okay?
1: What I do every night. That's all I know how to do, man. You know.
0: I ain't flew all the way overseas in the middle seat for us to get over here and f*** up. Act like you got some sense.
1: You might get a little bit of this here. Not money. This is hope money. I hope you get out there and do your thing. Hey, check it out.
2: Hey, hey, hey.
1: Yeah, yeah. You know what I'm saying?
2: All right.
1: Either you can fold that.
0: 3,000? I'm telling you. Don't mess it up for everybody. Greyhound don't float on water.
3: 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Performing their smash hit, Hey Ya! Ladies and gents, I give you
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2: In the

0: 3,000? For the sake of everybody in the band, act like you got some sense.
1: Ain't gonna get up there and shake his ass. What we talking about?
0: Don't get out there playing it, okay?
1: That's what I do every night. That's all I know how to do, man. You know.
0: I ain't flew all the way overseas in the middle seat for us to get over here and fuck up. Act like you got some sense.
1: You might get a little bit of this here. Not money. This is hope money. I hope you get out there and do your thing. And check it out.
2: Hey, hey, hey.
1: Yeah, yeah. You know what I'm saying?
2: All right.
1: Either you can fold that.
0: 3,000? I'm telling you. Don't mess it up for everybody. Greyhound don't float on water.
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That maybe...

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She must be patient. 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
0: 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With every step I take, I'm here to transcend. I am the vision of pure success. 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When the world tries to bring me down, I won't fold. Got the spirit within, strong and bold. Riding each wave, unstoppable force. Charting new courses, I find my source. Momentum like the tides, can't be contained. From the shadows I emerge, watch me fly. Writing my destiny, with each rhyme.

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explain them. All those things they said won't make me feel. 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